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1: Hoops, Spurs, boots.
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0: Spectrum TV makes sports easy, so I never miss. Never miss a homer. Never miss a home field hat trick. Never miss a goal line stand. Inches from the end zone. Never miss an end-to-end, tic-tac-toe, top shelf snipe. Never miss a downtown buzzer beater for the championship win. 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It's one plan, one price. 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

town's lost its faith. Our colors will fade eventually. So if our time is running out, day after day, we'll make the mundane a masterpiece. Oh my, my, oh my, my love. I take one look at you, you're taking me out.

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